0: It is 2010 a.m. Wednesday. Knowing traffic updates are crucial, consider the A1 route coming in from Bremen lifted near Osnabrück North. The roads are officially back in action. Outside, the sky is pristine, hovering at a comfortable 22 degrees Celsius. We've cleared the static, and the vibe is absolutely perfect for driving this music. Time to dive into some pure, sparkling energy. We've got Aftertaste by Ellie Goulding up next.
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1: Keeping this whole midnight operation running smoothly requires genuine discipline. We are experiencing comfort levels right now, enjoying the stable 22 degrees Celsius air. Just remember that by the afternoon, things will chill out significantly, dropping down to 16 degrees Celsius and turning overcast. Stay focused. Next up, we have Years and Years with Galantis, dropping Sweet Talker. This track is so relentlessly polished, it sounds like a highly caffeinated motivational speaker just complimented your entire wardrobe. Let's keep that groove locked down solid.

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1: Quick update before we dive back into the groove. The nationwide railway disruption that hit over the last few hours is finally resolved. Digital radio issues caused a standstill, but services are running again. Remember, the railway says it might take a while to get back totally normal, so thank you for your patience. It's a perfect 21 degrees today, which is stable, unlike some flaky relationship dynamics. Next up, we are heading for Carrie Hilson's Where Did He Go? A track that asks many deep questions, perhaps about where all those trains were or where he disappeared to. Let's assume he's just enjoying the steady 21 degrees Celsius.

massive shift in the labor landscape is unfolding. Germany projects 13.3 million working people hitting 67. That represents 30% of the current workforce, a huge commitment to the future. It's a steady 21 degrees today, remarkably stable, unlike some demographics. We navigate these economic changes while the sky remains perfectly clear. Happier by Marshmello is coming up next, a reminder that sometimes things are better when they're simple.

0: is Wednesday, 24th June and 2000 a.m. here. Seriously, the world keeps spinning, doesn't it? Educators are now demanding federal action to protect German schools from rising summer heat. Old buildings, increased temperatures, it's a major concern. While night air ventilation is helpful, the Teachers Association insists it's not the full air conditioning solution we need. We are talking about funding states and municipalities to conquer renovation backlogs across Europe. Speaking of temperature, it's a stable 21 degrees Celsius right now, and it will stay that perfect 21 degrees later this afternoon. Clear skies predicted, thankfully. Stay locked in. Volbeat $16 is up next.
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2: Major news update. The nationwide railway disruption that plagued us these last hours has finally cleared. Train services are running again after the digital radio system failure, although the company warns the complete return to normal might take a little time. Talk of temperatures, meanwhile, it is a perfect 21 degrees Celsius outside, and the sky remains wonderfully clear. It's a beautiful day for avoiding trains, right? Get ready to slow things down because next up is Westlife's I Lay My Love on You, a little unexpected, but you know we love it.

0: Forget the chaos of the day. Osnabrück is completely clear right now. Traffic reports confirm zero issues anywhere in the area. We are sitting under a beautiful clear sky, a perfect 21 degrees Celsius out there for a walk. Get ready to ease into the night's vibe and let the music take over. Next up is Torrin Wells with Citizen of Heaven.
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0: The international gravity remains high tonight, with reports mentioning approximately 100,000 missing Ukrainian soldiers, raising severe questions about international law compliance. We hear strong accusations regarding Geneva Convention breaches and the lack of transparency concerning captured personnel. Meanwhile, Osnabrück is enjoying a pristine night under a perfectly respectable 21 degrees Celsius clear sky. The city vibe is solid. We've got a great track coming up that demands a little bit of dramatic flair. Prepare to belt out your vocals for Bonnie Tyler's timeless anthem, Holding Out for a Hero.
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sobering international report reveals the devastating situation in Myanmar, citing that the military junta's actions have been responsible for the deaths of over 700 civilians in just 6 months. Unaccompanied by sufficient international aid, the Sagaing region continues to suffer intense suffering fueled primarily by dangerous air attacks. Shifting gears entirely, even as global headlines demand attention, Osnabrück retains a perfect 21 degrees Celsius clear sky tonight. Good to know the roadworks at Habitschwald and Exterheide Rest Area have finished renewing the crash barrier. We've got a solid night going, so settle in. Next up, we turn the volume up for a true classic from Blues Saraceno, preparing you for The Devil You Know.

Osnabrück is pristine tonight. The sky shines clear at 21 degrees Celsius. Travel remains completely seamless, by the way. Tile Cruise's Dynamite is next, which means we're about to blast some pure retro energy. You're warned, this track is basically a sonic fire hazard. Get ready to dance, because even if this song gives you a minor electric shock, we guarantee it will be fun. Tune in and keep the good times coming.

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1: Wednesday night is rolling deep into 3000 AM here at Osna FM. Big soccer news just landed. RB Leipzig has appointed Martin Demichelis as their new head coach. The 45-year-old Argentine manager takes over until 2028, promising intense and attractive football. Checking the mercury, we're sitting at a breezy 20 degrees Celsius right now, but things look like they'll climb to a nice 21 degrees this afternoon. You know, even the weather is gearing up for some energy. We need that energy for the request. Wilder World is firing up with Dragon. Get ready for this one.

0: It is Wednesday, keeping Osnabrück awake at 4 a.m. World Cup action saw Croatia narrowly defeat Panama 1-0, a tense night of soccer. Livakovic pulling out those saves was masterful. Don't let the 20 degrees Celsius today fool you. The afternoon is peaking at 21 degrees, also crystal clear. We've got a feeling about this weather. Time to turn up the beat. Next up, we're taking it back to Ain't Nobody by Felix Jan feat. Jasmine Thompson. Turn it up.
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1: 2 o'clock in the afternoon in the summer is for amateurs, folks. This early hour demands something better. We're currently sitting at a crisp 20 degrees Celsius, and the clarity of the German sky simply won't let us down. That perfect 20 degrees later this afternoon? Expect it. Confidence is the best gear you can own. Time to punch up the volume. We need attitude, not just background noise. Straight up, we are detonating the energy with the hives. This one is Won't Be Long.

It is Wednesday, 4:20 a.m., and the Osnabrück Air is doing its best impersonation of daylight. 20 degrees Celsius and a clear sky? You're kidding me. This town deserves midnight magic, not perfect weather forecasts. We've cut through 3 a.m. vibes and found steady ground. You deserve a serious tempo boost this morning. Ella Red is taking us out right now with Ball and Chain. Let's go.

0: The global conversation this morning is serious stuff. An analysis suggests those energy aid packages, while intended to help, actually maintain a dependency on fossil fuels. We're talking about massive subsidy figures, potentially costing billions and slowing the shift to sustainable power. It's complicated, doesn't it? But speaking of measurable things, we've got a stable 19 degrees Celsius right now, and it's just going to climb slightly to 20 degrees this afternoon. That's almost a pleasant change, but nothing compares to the voltage boost a great track gives you. Osnabrück is good, the air is great, and the traffic count is mercifully zero. Keep that energy flowing, because Joy is coming up next. Touch by Touch by Joy.
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degrees Celsius right now is definitely enough to keep you awake, and that's what we need. The night shift demands focus, and I'm deciding we need maximum energy moving from this point forward. Don't worry, though. The weather is crystal clear, so that's one more thing sorted. We're ditching stability for a little bit of pure pop fire. You requested Most Girls, and we are spinning it right now. Get ready to ditch the deep thoughts and sing along loud.

Another night concludes. We navigate the current social debates, even the complex ones concerning potential pension increases up to 50%. The weather today remains straightforward. 19 degrees Celsius now and a slightly warmer 20 degrees Celsius awaits us this afternoon. All clear skies, nothing complicated there. Now, gentlemen, the music changes. We've got 50 Cent with Baby By Me next. It's time for the handover to our morning anchor, Josh. He brings the sunshine following my controlled detachment. Josh, take it away.

0: Hey everyone, thank you for hanging out with me this morning. We survived the handover from Jackson. Seriously, man has the stamina. I think his internal clock is set to perpetually rave mode. For serious news, we have major updates on the pension reform plan. CDU leader Friedrich Merz stated clearly that implementing every single recommendation is non-negotiable. Speaker Boz echoed that sentiment, stressing the entire structure must stay intact. While there's room for fine-tuning later, the consensus is on full commitment to the package. Right now, it just feels like a simple 19 degrees Celsius outside, and later, a mild 20 degrees Celsius. But we are focused on these complex policy details, not meteorology. Let's dial into the soundtrack. For that feeling of needing a fresh start, we've got Nosedive by Boy With Yuki up right now.
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0: The pension reform discussions sound intense, demanding immediate comprehensive action from the government. Politicians are really urging a real breakthrough on decades-old policy issues. One hopes this means less arguing and more action. Speaking of clear conditions, the weather forecast promises a lovely day at 19 degrees Celsius under a clear sky. Hopefully, that stable temperature sticks with the passion of the political debate. Talk about making a clean transition, like moving from deep policy dive straight to perfect weather. And now, let's change gears completely and find some modern energy. Alexander Marcus is here with Karate.
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1: Good morning and welcome back to the madness, Osnabrück. These clear skies today are doing wonders for the vibe. Right now, we're enjoying a lovely 19 degrees Celsius, but hang on to your jackets because the afternoon climb to 20 degrees Celsius promises nothing but sunshine. Speaking of transitions, today feels like we skip straight from deep thought into perfect weather. Time to fire up those vocals. We've got PNK playing Try. Get ready to belt it out with us.

0: 19 degrees Celsius, and the sky is crystal clear today, Ozna. Talk about perfect morning vibes. We're soaking up the sunshine, but let's address the buzz. Apparently, the pension reform is causing some national thought bubbles, eh? 74% of people just don't buy the whole deal, and that massive skepticism is especially strong out in the East. Maybe we need more energy drinks, or perhaps just more dance floors. Don't worry about the percentages. That's all just complicated talk for the morning commute. Let's skip the deep dive and just ride the beat. We're turning up the volume for this absolute banger. I'm on you. Get ready to jump.
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0: 19 degrees Celsius and a perfect clear sky greet you this morning. All that international sports drama was pumping out excitement, wasn't it? Croatia delivered a major shock win against Panama, 1-0, following incredible action. Ante Budimir netting that crucial goal in the 54th minute was pure theater. Livakovic, making several key saves, really sealed the deal for the team. Such tense matches build up a serious buzz, soaking up all that high-stakes energy. We are shedding the World Cup vibes now. Get ready to forget all your stress and just hit repeat on the feeling. We have an anthem coming up, a guaranteed boost for the rest of your commute. Turn the volume up for Hero by Chad Kroeger and Josie Scott.
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Good morning, Osnabrück. It's Wednesday, June 24th, and 19 degrees Celsius feels like peak perfection this morning. Seriously, did you see the drama out there? Croatia barely edged Panama 1-0, but man, that match was high-key exhausting. Every single minute felt like a cliffhanger, even if the score stayed ridiculously low. We are definitely swapping that world-class sporting tension for some seriously smooth morning vibes. Speaking of reaching peak energy, we have a banger coming up. Get ready for Atomic Kitten and The Tide is High. It might make you feel like you suddenly need a Hawaiian shirt and a really big inflatable pool float.

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2: Good morning, Osnabrück. We woke up looking at 19 degrees Celsius and a clear blue sky, which frankly feels like a bit of an understatement given the energy in the studio. I'm Josh, and we are absolutely kicking off the morning with serious vibes. Yesterday's big sporting drama was exhausting, but today we are swapping international tension for pure, nostalgic pop perfection. Get ready to feel instantly transported back to a decade when hairspray was a sport and the word Eurodance was a culinary delight. Seriously, next up is Modern Talking's Brother Louie. If you haven't heard this anthem loud enough to rattle the windows, you might need to do it right now. Prepare your finest feathered look because this track is going to feel suspiciously dramatic.

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1: 19 degrees Celsius and crystal clear skies out there, which means the energy levels in this studio are definitely fighting gravity. I'm Josh, and we're keeping this morning motoring, powering through Wednesday right alongside you. If you need a shot of pure, unstoppable adrenaline to get through the early hours, we have it right here. Get set for some massive beat drops. Rocketeer is up next from Faria's Movement and Ryan Tedder. Blink, and you'll miss this anthem. I would be calling.

Yo, Osnabrück. Glad you're awake. Okay, let's talk serious stuff. Ukrainian Parliament member Anna Pritawa is ringing the alarm about roughly 100,000 missing soldiers. The biggest issue here is the lack of transparency concerning prisoners of war. She points fingers directly at Russia for possibly violating the Geneva Convention by refusing to name captured individuals. Plus, she's calling out severe violations, denying Red Cross access, and subjecting soldiers to torture and bad treatment. Frankly, international pressure is needed. If things were any more dramatic, we'd probably need a hazmat suit just to listen to these headlines. Quick traffic update for you. The A30 toward Osnabrück between Hasburg and Gast Entry and Osnabrück Hellern has a status lift. That danger? It's canceled. No worries there. Don't worry about the weather either. We're heading up from 19 to 20 degrees Celsius. Another day of suspiciously perfect conditions. Time to turn the energy up. Next up, we have Two Colors with Love Fool, a request we are absolutely not going to miss. 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
1: Welcome back, Osnabrück. If you thought the headlines were wild yesterday, you should see the financial statements. German tax revenues posted an impressive 8.2% spike in May, which is frankly more thrilling than a high-octane guitar solo. The standout star of the month was joint taxes, which jumped nearly 9.9%, suggesting volatility is highly profitable. State taxes also grew nicely, hitting a 5.8% increase, perhaps fueling some epic renovation projects for your property. Even fuel energy taxes saw a drop of nearly 4%, so maybe we should all start biking to work instead. Don't fret about the macroeconomics. It's a perfect day out at 19 degrees, and by evening, we're climbing up to 20 degrees Celsius under this clear blue sky. Time to focus on something less intimidating and more musical. Get ready to chill out with Miles Smith and his track, Solo. Rock and Pop Radio keeps the energy high, tax reports low.

Good morning, Osnabrück. We're rolling through another Wednesday, and the energy certainly hasn't dipped today. Talking politics, it seems even apologies can generate headlines. Luigi Pantisano, recently navigating the murky waters of Bundestag debates, apologizing for controversial comments comparing major parties like the CDU and AfD. He admitted that previous remarks about the supposed lack of difference were actually shortened and false, maintaining that the rightward drift is still a major concern. Honestly, the sheer volume of debate makes macroeconomics look like a nice picnic. The weather is cooperating too. Right now, we're enjoying a lovely 19 degrees Celsius, perfect for a brisk walk. And don't worry, that clear blue sky is staying with us. We're looking at a manageable jump to 20 degrees Celsius this evening. Enough finger-pointing and party theory for now. It's time to sink into some pure musical vibes. Get ready for Christina Stürmer. Let's sing along with Ich liebe.

0: Welcome back to the Osna FM Madness. We've moved past the morning rush, but the news cycle certainly hasn't slowed down. Apparently, even politicians are worried about robots taking over the constitutional process. German President Steinmeier is sounding the alarm, stressing that we must never let AI dictate our judgment or replace actual human common sense. We need critical brains, not just machine text generation. Otherwise, public trust vanishes into digital thin air. Now, switching gears dramatically, if you're heading south on the A30, good news for commuters. The roadworks near Rastatt-Brockbachtal South have wrapped up. The safety barriers are renewed, meaning smooth transit from Lagenbeck. The weather holds up nicely today at 19 degrees Celsius, and we're set for a lovely climb to 20 degrees this evening. All right, enough critical thinking and concrete updates. Time to get caught up in some pure nostalgia. Let's turn the volume up for the requested classic vibe, Ace of Base with Don't Turn Around.
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2: Speaking of momentum, the World Cup just got a major kickstart. Colombia locked down a crucial 1-0 victory, clinching their knockout qualification. Drive carefully if you're out near Osnabrück. There are reported objects, specifically tire parts, on the left lane of the A30 near Lotnot Osnabrück. The weather is comfortable right now at 19 degrees Celsius. Get ready to feel the groove because this next track, This Is My Time, sounds like a perfect reminder that this moment and this station belongs to you.

What a start to a Wednesday. Colombia just nailed that 1-0 win to clinch their World Cup spot. Looks like the tournament is really heating up, though the gentle 19 degrees Celsius outside feels downright civilized. Next up, Madison Beer's Home With You is a perfect vibe right now.

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1: 19 degrees and clear skies today, which is basically perfect unless you're listening to Steppenwolf's Born to be Wild. Big things happening between Germany and Senegal. Our Chancellor Merz praised Senegal's reforms, noting a whole lot of big opportunity there. German companies are spotting a need for growth, so they are ready to pour in investments. And regarding traffic, the good news is the danger between Lotte and Hasburg and Gast has been totally canceled. Time to crank up the volume and maybe ride a motorcycle through Osnabrück.

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1: Astronaut Alexander Gerst believes humanity is embarking on a permanent era of exploration, seeing our efforts stretching forever beyond Earth's orbit. Viewing the moon as an eighth continent, he pointed out its value for understanding everything from solar storms to asteroid impacts. And seriously, the view from space really shows you Earth's wild fragility. Shrinking our worries down to something manageable, maybe as small as 19 degrees Celsius today. We just keep going out there. We've got major intel on the origin of life and continuous investment opportunities in space missions. After that perspective shift, you need something epic playing, so crank up your volume for Limp Bizkit's My Way. It's a dramatic, motivational choice, perfect for feeling like you conquered an entire quadrant of the solar system today.

Check out.

0: just when we were floating billions of kilometers away, we pivot straight into the deep end of digital parenting regulations. Apparently, some experts are considering strict age cuts for social media, specifically mentioning 13 years old. It sounds like a global debate, universal bans, or just disabling the tricky algorithmic features. Honestly, between these international regulatory warnings and the fact that it's only 19 degrees Celsius right now, I think even these lawmakers need to dial back the intensity. You're good to go for some serious power chords kicking out the mild afternoon vibe. Crank up the volume for AC/DC's Shoot to Thrill. That energy is perfect for this Wednesday.
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1: Dealing with global social media algorithms sounds exhausting. Honestly, that debate is way more intense than deciding if 19 degrees Celsius is sweater weather or just warm enough to be fine. Even tonight, we peak at 20 degrees and we're still enjoying 100% clear skies. Get ready to feel some love because the next track is Love Yourself. Lash Block quote. For all

0: Is the future powered by robots or just very bored Germans? Folks are calling AI a huge help, but a whopping 55% admit they worry about losing control. Honestly, debates about technology feel more opaque than the meaning of 20 degrees Celsius. We're enjoying clear skies, but if you're planning any radical life changes, you might need more than just this little bit of tropical warmth. Get ready to escape with Xian Fuan, Life in the Tropics.
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0: Nobody's stuck in gridlock around Osnabrück this morning. What a breeze. We're cruising through Wednesday feeling great. Remember when the weather forecast promised a blast of 20 degrees Celsius? Man, it's surprisingly adequate. Perfect for another day of rocking out. Get ready to shake off those midweek cobwebs. We've got a killer track coming up that needs zero warning. Kissing Strangers by DNCE and Nicki Minaj are here to make it feel like Saturday night.
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0: Good morning, Wednesday listeners. It is 8:20 a.m. Got some interesting reading for you on the state of technology this morning. It looks like Germans are mostly comfortable with artificial intelligence, calling it a pure source of progress. But don't trade your caution for confidence. A concerning 55% are already worried they'll lose control, and 53% think the whole thing is just opaque. Speaking of different generations, it's wild that nearly 70% of people aged 16 to 29 are using these programs frequently, while over 50% of those over 60 don't use them at all. We've also got a solid majority at 69% who support banning social networks for young people, but maybe a universal digital education is the real answer. Luckily, outside the digital dilemmas, the weather is cooperating with a perfect 20 degrees Celsius and a clear sky. Such stellar conditions make navigating Wednesday a total breeze. This next tune calls for mega energy. Prepare yourselves, because this drop, Titans by Major Lazer, feels like a stadium riot compressed into 3 minutes.
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0: feeling that amazing 21 degrees Celsius sunshine this morning. Even when it dips to 20 degrees Celsius this evening, Osnabrück will still feel electric. Things are looking super clear out there today. We are pumping out pure good vibes on Rock and Pop Radio. Get ready for something totally unique. This next track, Hip to Be Square, suggests you're constantly performing for your friends. Maybe just stay right here with us. Here comes Leo Moracchioli.
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1: Hello, Osnabrück. We've got a gorgeous day, 22 degrees Celsius, and a clear sky for all your midweek adventures. Speaking of rising costs, we hear experts warning that even crucial things like German defense equipment need serious antitrust attention and better market competition. The good news is that traffic around Osnabrück is totally smooth sailing right now. These calls for transparency and fair pricing are huge, but for now, let's just focus on great vibes. This next track, You Bring On The Sun, suggests pure sunshine and positive chaos are heading your way. So get ready to ride the wave.

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2: Wow, speaking of adjustments, Audi dropped some big numbers today. They were aiming for 2.2 million vehicles annually, but now they're tweaking that forecast down to a maximum of 2 million. It seems the global market is giving them a little reality check, mentioning everything from China sales to tariff drama. But hey, apparently, profitable growth beats hitting a magic sales number, even if it means cutting back on some production capacity within the VW group. Let's leave the corporate balancing acts to the suits and just soak up the good vibes. Time for a little dose of pure, melodic searching with Ray E. and Where Is My Husband?

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1: It's 9 o'clock right now, Wednesday, June 24th. Wow, 4 hours in and we are absolutely smashing this morning show. Great news, Osnabrück. It's already 23 degrees Celsius and clear out there. We'll see a slight dip later, settling to 20 degrees Celsius, but the skies remain crystal clear. Heads up, commuters. If you're on the A30 towards Osnabrück, drive carefully because there are some unsecured objects and an accident site danger between Hellern and Sutthausen. Now, get yourself settled because this next track, Sheryl Crow's Out of Our Heads, is seriously going to make you feel like you just escaped the world's best, most carefree photo shoot.

much going on in Osnabrück today. It sounds like more people are setting up their own private worlds. 20.9% of Germans now live alone, hitting a major trend. Don't worry, even if you are one of those millions, 23 degrees Celsius is just going to lift your mood. By evening, expect a slight dip down to 20 degrees Celsius, but the skies stay perfect. Whatever your living situation or your travel plans, this next track is pure energy. 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

10 past 9 here in Osnabrück, Wednesday, the 24th of June. Honestly, the political drama is always a thing, especially with Mayor Wegner leveling some heated accusations against the left party. Speaking locally, if you're on the A30 from Rhein, heed this warning, there's a 3-kilometer traffic mess near Osnabrück-Hellern. For now, don't even think about cutting across that spot. On a brighter note, we're enjoying clear skies and a lovely 23 degrees Celsius right now, though we'll see it cool off a little to 20 degrees Celsius later. Let's take a detour from the headlines and the traffic and enjoy the Pet Shop Boys' loneliness.

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1: Morning, Osnabrück. We've got some road object adventures on A1 near Osnabrück North, so keep those eyeballs peeled. Checking the forecast, 24 degrees Celsius and perfectly clear skies today. Get ready, the Sugababes are coming with Ugly.

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1: Good morning, Osnabrück. Can you believe it's 24 degrees out there? Let's handle those shifts with the same ease. Remember to take a quick pause. Next time the curtain drops, try a deep breath. You can inhale slowly for 4 counts and exhale completely. Focus on that rhythmic breathing. It's pure magic. Get ready for You Found Me, and let's keep this positive energy going all day long.

0: Good morning from the heart of Osnabrück. Looks like the 24 degrees Celsius and clear sky are keeping our spirits high. We're hearing some serious headlines about defense costs today, which is quite a much news cycle. Experts are really making us think about the markups in the military supply chain. A tank container soaring from roughly 142,000 to 2291,000 is a wild ride. Good news about the roads, by the way. The situation in Osnabrück North is completely lifted now. Let's leave the financial audits to the experts and just enjoy this day. We've got a fantastic energy building up right here. Get ready to shift your mood because the next track is Zebrahead with Do Your Worst.
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0: 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From Osnabrück. Just for you.
1: What a brilliant Wednesday morning, everyone. The weather here in Osnabrück is actually fantastic at 25 degrees Celsius with a clear sky, so definitely grab your shades. If you're heading out in Neunkirchenwerden, the roads are completely clear, which is great news. Speaking of big events, international football takes a sudden turn. Nico Schlotterbeck is unfortunately out for the rest of the World Cup due to a ligament tear. Rudiger is expected to step in, and coach Nagelsmann, even though Germany already won the group, might still pull some tactical magic out of the final game against Ecuador. Now, settle in, because we are spinning. Looking at Me by Sabrina Carpenter next.

0: Looks like 25 degrees Celsius up here, sunshine and absolutely clear skies, perfect for a Wednesday drive. Speaking of drives, heads up if you're near the A30, there's trouble between Hasburg and Gast and Osnabrück-Hellern because a defective truck has created some snarls. Seriously, keep those tires alert and check your GPS, folks. Later this afternoon, we'll see things cool down to 20 degrees Celsius, but nothing spooky. Now, if you think you've heard the sound of an army marching before, think again. The White Stripes are about to prove that even simple rhythms can hit harder than 1,000 marching boots. Put your headphones on for Seven Nation Army.
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26 degrees Celsius and the sky is absolutely clear outside. Seriously, Osnabrück looks picture perfect out there. Talk about perfect conditions for a midweek cruise. Speaking of complex arrangements, the political playground in Berlin seems to have a few rounds of negotiations scheduled. Looks like coalition talks are heating up, which is totally different from this beautiful weather, folks. The Green Party wants to be super specific about their partnership goals, making it clear that anything from housing costs to zero tolerance standards needs to align. They aren't just sending out invitations, they're demanding a detailed policy review first. Keeping things running smoothly locally, zero traffic issues means your drive-in is hazard-free. Time to shift gears and dive into something with a bit more dramatic flair. Get ready for a taste of the arcane with Lucifer from A. G. Cook.

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1: 26 degrees Celsius, and the sky is absolutely perfect today. Talking about things that aren't perfect, the push to raise the retirement age to 70 is definitely heating up the Bundestag. These green MPs are making it clear that pensions should be about justice, not some complicated generational fight. Good news for commuters too, because the traffic report for Osnabrück is officially lifted. While the streets are clear right now, remember that even when the weather cools down later tonight to 20 degrees Celsius, the good vibes stay high. We'll let those stellar vibes take us straight into Aura Dione's Song for Sophie.

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1: Good morning. It is 10 past 10 here on Osna FM. We have massive train coverage today. The Christian Union stressed that a single radio failure should never paralyze all of Germany's rail lines. Heads up, the warning on the A1 Hansalini near Lengerich has finally been canceled, clearing the way between Lotte and Lengerich. Enjoy the 27 degrees Celsius sunshine while you can, because tonight it dips to a crisp 20 degrees Celsius. Speaking of navigating chaos, we've got Little Lion Man by Mumford & Sons coming up. Hopefully, he can sing us through the end of the week.

Sunshine is 27 degrees Celsius and clear, but the news is hotter. Minister Klingbeil suggests Germany must stop being too naive when dealing with China. It sounds intense. Separately, the AI debate rages and Europe needs protective models badly. At least the trip home later tonight, dipping to a clean 20 degrees Celsius, sounds manageable. Get ready to drift, because our next track is Teriyaki Boy Z with Tokyo Drift.

0: It's a gorgeous 27 degrees Celsius out there today. Perfect weather. Meanwhile, the German pension debate just landed, and let's just say it's quite a package. Thinking about retirement at age 70 and these massive capital schemes sounds like an entire novella. You definitely won't be heading back to those simple days. We're spinning Dennis Lloyd and Robin Schulz, so get ready to relive those good times.
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1: Good Wednesday morning. It is 11,010 a.m. The sky is clear and 28 degrees Celsius makes for ideal vibes. But we must talk about the serious numbers today. Those claims regarding bias in Germany reached 4,096 acts, a sharp increase we really need politicians addressing with urgency. It requires immediate, respectful action. Time to change the mood, though. Camila Cabello singing Into It just sounds like the perfect soundtrack for forgetting every single worrisome number we just discussed.

Wednesday, 11:20 a.m. The sky is perfectly clear and a lovely 28 degrees Celsius right now. We heard some heavy numbers today regarding the 4,096 documented incidents, and while that information demands serious thought, let's pump up the mood. Later tonight, things cool down to 20 degrees Celsius. Now, we have Lean Marlin performing Unforgivable Sinner. I'm guessing this song title suggests she never forgets a mediocre microphone setup, right? Hang tight for some great vibes.

0: wondering if AI is going to take over the world or if 55% of us are genuinely losing control. Either way, brains need a break. Remember, it's a flawless 28 degrees Celsius out there, perfect for ignoring deep thought. Talk about future tech, but let's dive into some pure, unstoppable vibes instead. Anastasia's Best Days is up next.
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0: Hey there, Ozna. We have so many fresh faces dropping into the chat today, and I want to give a huge, enthusiastic Ozna FM welcome to every single one of you joining the squad right now. Seriously, if you're new here, stick around because you just found your new favorite corner of the internet, and we are stoked you tuned in. Outside right now, it's a scorching 28 degrees Celsius, so grab that shade because the vibe in here is even hotter. We've got a killer set coming up next, and speaking of feeling confined, Lana Del Rey drops Doin' Time. Enjoy the track, but remember, even if you feel stuck in a groove, you are free right here with us in the morning.
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1: The headlines today are intense, tackling big questions about military service obligations in Lithuania. It makes you think about preparedness, requiring serious planning from everyone involved. Speaking of mandatory readiness, it's a gorgeous 28 degrees Celsius out there, perfect weather, but we're keeping the vibes high in here. Hopefully, you can breathe deeper than the Bundestag Ombudsman is breathing right now. Tom Impala dropped, "Breathe Deeper," perfect for washing away global geopolitical concerns.
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0: The headlines are really talking about the backbone of the hospitality industry right now. Jana Shimke's warning about many jobs is absolutely significant. Losing that flexible labor capacity would completely cripple German hotels. It's a massive concern for everyone working in food and drink. Policy debates and pension reforms are wild topics, but the need for practical solutions is crystal clear. We're talking about social contributions and supporting hardworking people, not eliminating essential jobs. Speaking of things being solid, it's a beautiful 28 degrees Celsius outside, totally contrasting the heated debate we just heard. Let's pump up the volume and leave the economic projections at the door for a few minutes. Audra and the Antidote are here with Turn Up the Radio, letting us just vibe.
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0: The numbers from today's social media survey are certainly hot stuff, throwing some serious policy shade. Policy debates can be intense, but checking the weather reminds us things are much clearer. It's a beautiful 29 degrees Celsius outside. Remember to drive safe today, especially with that unsecured scene reported near Harderburg. We're leaving the heavy thinking at the door right now. This next absolute banger is pure, unadulterated energy, so keep that positive vibe high. Let's turn up the rock and pop and just soak up that good feeling.
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1: Happy Wednesday afternoon. It's 12:20 right here on Osner FM. The political talk about pensions is certainly heavy lifting, especially the mother's pension debate. But let's lighten the mood. Remember to watch out if you are heading through Georgsmarion Hoot. There is a faulty vehicle on the acceleration lane. Outside right now, the weather is gorgeous at 29 degrees Celsius, a perfect day. Heading home tonight, expect things to cool down to 20 degrees Celsius, still crystal clear. We need some energy after listening to all that complex policy chatter. Let's crank up the volume and totally turn this club around with RIO.

Let's talk about high achievers and questionable academic decisions. German schools reported only 2.2% repetition nationwide, but are we sure about that, friend? Bavaria clocked in at a suspicious 3-4%, while Berlin managed a frankly unbelievable 0.8%. Speaking of good grades, the weather outside looks phenomenal right now at 29 degrees Celsius, sunshine guaranteed. Enjoy this stellar day because tonight things chill out considerably, dropping to 20 degrees Celsius. Time to shake off the educational anxiety and vibe out with Coldplay.

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1: Happy Wednesday, Osnabrück. The clock says 12,040, and honestly, this 29 degrees outside feels suspiciously perfect. No traffic mess to complain about either. We're keeping the good vibes going this afternoon. Time to just settle into some pure Americana. Alan Jackson is next. Let's go.

0: Hey, Osnabrück. We are powered through the heart of this Wednesday afternoon. Just a lightning update. Major security concern chatter swirling around CISPA and the cooperation with certain overseas researchers. German politicians are seriously questioning the risk of publishing critical vulnerability research or detailed AI attacks alongside military affiliates. Essentially, it's pointing fingers at oversight failures within a federally funded spot. Thankfully, looking outside, Mother Nature is keeping things easy breezy right now at a near-perfect 29 degrees Celsius under clear skies. Remember though, that temperature is dropping to 20 degrees Celsius once the sun dips tonight. We are keeping the energy soaring until the absolute last minute. Time to crank up the power and ride this rock wave out. 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

0: Good afternoon, Osnabrück. Happy Wednesday, June 24th, 2026. It's exactly 1 o'clock now, and we're still pumping out the vibes. Quick heads up for anyone heading east on the A30 toward Bielefeld. Great news, that section between Osnabrück South and Hardebert is officially a clear zone, so you can ditch the detour worries. Right now, the weather is a perfect 29 degrees Celsius with mostly sunshine, keeping things easy breezy out there. Get ready for the beat drop because we're hitting Alan Walker and the track Alone next. Pump it.
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0: Yo, Osnabrück. We're bringing the vibes across the board. Heads up, if you're traveling by rail today, major German train disruptions are happening across the board due to that GSMR fault. So seriously, ditch the train if you can. For local traffic, that caution for the A1 toward Bremen, Bramsch exit is officially lifted, so you're good to go. Speaking of good, it's a beautiful 30 degrees Celsius outside, perfect for just hanging out. Get ready to hear an absolute banger from Ed Sheeran, Lay It All On Me. Hope you're prepared to emotionally commit yourself to the rhythm section. We're still rolling strong with rock and pop vibes.
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1: Catching up on the news, the SPD is really pushing hard for rules on social media use for people under 14. While the experts give advice, the focus is clearly on platforms accepting legal limits. Speaking of limits, the B51 through Georges Marion Hut looks clear again. Danger canceled out there. It's a proper beautiful 30 degrees Celsius out today, so go enjoy it. Now, this next tune, Body on Me, has a title that makes you think you passed out. But honestly, Rita Ora and Chris Brown are serving up pure pop gold. Crank up the energy.

0: Happy Wednesday, everyone. We are locked in here live from Osnabrück at 1030 p.m. Global AI power struggles sound complicated, but essentially, Henna Virkkunen is telling the U.S. guys that if you want to control tech, you need international cooperation, not just unilateral export rules. Speaking of rules, it's a proper 31 degrees Celsius outside today, so keep those knees cool. This afternoon's vibe, however, requires us to stay up because Lionel Richie has that classic track all night long. Time to pretend we've got all the time in the world, even if we just need a quick nap first.
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It's Wednesday afternoon, and we're cruising through 1,000 PPM here in Osnabrück. Apparently, big defense budgets are getting a major remodel, swapping out the costly F-26 plans for 8 smaller MECO 200 frigates. It's a massive cost reduction story. Seriously, 12 billion euros sounds much more manageable than 15. While the military figures are making smart financial moves, outside the studio, we're dealing with a sweltering 31 degrees Celsius. But don't sweat it, things cool down later to 20 degrees Celsius. Speaking of things that keep you going, you might need some grit, because we're heading into Wanted by Jesse James Decker. Hopefully, this song is less complex than managing a massive German naval project. Stay chill, Osnabrück.

0: Good afternoon, Osnabrück, because it's 50 minutes past 1 on Wednesday the 24th. Traffic heads up, a 2-kilometer roadblock on the A30 exists between Lotte and Hasbergen-Gaste right now. The sun is shining at 31 degrees Celsius today, though things cool down nicely to 20 degrees at night. Time for a vibe shift, because I'm handing the mic over to the formidable Karen. Seriously, she brings the power, and I suspect she brings a manual required to run the pop music suggestions. Before she takes over, let's vibe out with White Woods and Where Did You Go? Hopefully, this song is less complicated than finding a parking spot near the station. Hang tight, rock fans. The energy is great, but the opinions from Karen are going to be epic.
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1: Thank goodness for taking over. Frankly, Josh seemed far too relaxed giving us the reins. Listen up. As it's 31 degrees Celsius outside and there is an unsecured danger near North and Bramsha, we are going straight to Dreams or Tenapenny by Kincaid, which will hopefully be more structured than the A30 traffic mess.

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1: It is Wednesday, June 24th. Current temps sit at 32 degrees Celsius. The day remains remarkably clear. Did you hear the political noise regarding Saxony-Anhalt? Again, the endless drama about a supposed over-party leader and the inclusion of the AfD. Honestly, it sounds like a headache. Meanwhile, if you were planning to drive, note this. The North and Bramsche area remains closed due to that messy collision cleanup, so bypass far away. By nightfall, things cool down to a sensible 20 degrees Celsius. We move straight into Crowstrom.

0: This endless policy chatter about age restrictions for social media is simply tiresome. An expert commission proposes a 13-year barrier, or perhaps targeting risky features like live streams instead. Honestly, they know national regulations are ineffective because these services operate across borders, don't they? At a dazzling 32 degrees outside, the world certainly feels dramatic enough without these endless reports. Shaggy is here now. Let's enjoy some pure, unadulterated throwbacks.
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1: Honestly, these endless financial arguments about federal budgets are just tiresome. Somebody needs to get their act together on this. Who orders, pays principal. At 32 degrees Celsius, the weather feels more exciting than state meetings. 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

Did you even read the news? That minus $2,726.5 billion debt total is unacceptable. Sachsen-Anhalt's 10.2% jump is just ridiculous. Frankly, these constant budget increases are baffling. Traffic around Osnabrück is fine. Seriously, nothing to complain about there. Only 32 degrees Celsius today, but I'd prefer 70. Are you ready for Inya's only time? Seriously, when is your time to get something interesting going so this never-ending song can end?

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1: Look at these numbers. 19.77 million travelers is pathetic, frankly. A mere 0.1% climb this year? Is anyone even trying? Such weak passenger numbers betray a deep sense of failure across the whole sector. Osna Brick is spotless right now, so stop complaining about the roads already. It is a glorious 32 degrees Celsius out, yet you complain, which is just exhausting. Honestly, can we move past this stagnation? No Angels are playing next, which is just ironic considering the absolute lack of exciting news. Get ready to listen to this terrible ballad.

0: honestly, commissioning a portrait now, 5 years after everything, is peak historical performance art. A 28-year-old artist capturing today's political legend, it's just wonderfully predictable. You really must lean into this becoming history's narrative. It's a glorious 32 degrees Celsius out, so stop whining about the weather or the relevance of political self-portraits. Now pay attention because this next number is 360, and I doubt Charlie XCX can even keep up with the cultural significance while singing that. Get ready to blast off, I guess.
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0: Listen up, people. The Eurojackpot numbers were 24, 27, 43, 48, 50, and the Euro numbers were 4 and 12. Seriously, one in 140 million. Get it straight. It's a guarantee of at least 10 million euros, maybe up to 120 million. You really think you're going to win that? It's ridiculously low. It's 32 degrees Celsius out there, crystal clear sky, but nobody cares. You need to listen better. Your request was for Good Goodbye, Linkin Park, Feet, Pusha T and Stormzy. Play it, and don't you dare mess up this mix.
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1: Listen up, peasants. You need to pay attention to the stats. SME sales dropped 1.4% last May, continuing this three-year weakness. Some people can't read a spreadsheet. Retail fell 6.5% and construction tanked 5.8%. Was anyone surprised by that? The job market is struggling, dropping another 0.1% in May. Despite all this bad news, the sky is clear at 33 degrees Celsius right now. You complained about the economy, but at least the temperature is stable, even if it drops down to 20 degrees later. That's the least we can do. Get your focus together. Play everything M2M now. Play it right.

0: Are you kidding me with these outdated political assumptions? They genuinely think only 18% of people will support climate action when the facts show 48% is the reality? Nobody is fooled by that nonsense. The sky is crystal clear at 33 degrees Celsius right now, so please pay attention instead of listening to this rubbish. Hopefully, this song, Supermassive Black Hole, is more impressive than the political ignorance they just displayed. Remember, even when the temperature drops to 20 degrees Celsius later, we expect a level of focus much higher than what these leaders demonstrate. Get your head straight.
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1: Honestly, did anyone check the forecast? It's a perfect 33 degrees Celsius out there, so you know people deserve some actual talent. Hopefully, these Straits guys can deliver something more stylish than last week's debacle. Don't you remember how many swings we've already heard? We expect better. Remember, even when it cools off down to 20 degrees Celsius tonight, nobody wants another lackluster performance.

64% of citizens doubt that planned pension reform will actually pass? Simply unacceptable levels of skepticism. Even the dedicated party supporters exhibit remarkably low faith in the outcome. It's quite astonishing how little confidence exists across the board, even when the weather is absolutely perfect at 33 degrees Celsius. The clear sky certainly demands some quality entertainment, and Kesha's Learn to Let Go is a much-needed dose of competence. We expect better standards from everyone listening tonight.

0: Seriously? Another infrastructure delay. Building renovations always seem to hit bureaucratic snags, don't they? The Marie Elizabeth Luters house expansion is stuck again. They were supposed to finish in July 2026, but now it's pushed out until the fourth quarter of 2026. This whole debacle stems from faulty smoke extraction systems demanding additional technical adjustments. It's frankly embarrassing. The cost jumped from an initial 190 million euros to absolutely over 450 million euros. Can people just manage a simple building project? Speaking of high expectations, while it's a gorgeous 33 degrees Celsius outside, we need an energy boost. Let's lighten the mood with REM's Shiny Happy People. Don't let the sheer, unrelenting joy of this track make you question your life choices. Keep that smile glued on. Enjoy this one, Osnabrück.
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0: Obviously, this political side hustle needs some serious explanation. Someone reached almost $250,000 just for speaking engagements? You really need to figure out your priorities. Meanwhile, traffic on the A1 toward Bremen is cleared, finally. Good. We expect punctuality, folks. It's a stunning 33 degrees Celsius out, so don't let the unexpected drop to 20 degrees later ruin your mood. You're not allowed to skimp on the drama either. Now, save some of that alleged magic energy for this track. Let's get this Bruno Mars song playing. I demand it.
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1: Listen up, because this lack of transparency is simply unacceptable. 100,000 missing soldiers? Russia needs to follow the damn Geneva Convention. It's a gorgeous 33 degrees Celsius, so you can afford a little outrage. Don't come complaining about your playlist later. Mark Chestnut is warming things up. Let's play this track.

4,000 3 p.m. on Wednesday, the 24th, and you need to behave. The weather is absolutely perfect today. 33 degrees Celsius and clear skies for your lovely day, so try not to mess it up. Remember, a civilized adult knows the rules, and I plan on rereading them later. Tonight, things will drop to 20 degrees Celsius, still perfectly clear, naturally. Please make sure you are paying attention to the signal because we are now transitioning quickly to 21 pilots' level of concern. These are the standards you must meet, so focus on keeping up.

0: 33 degrees Celsius and a completely clear sky outside, you really should be doing something today. Now, pay attention to your frequency. I do not want to hear any interruptions. Flo Rida and T-Pain's Low is queuing up, which honestly sounds exactly like what happens if you leave the dial tuned only to the early 2000s. Get ready to focus on the actual music.
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us right now? We're still dealing with the fallout from people who waited for apologies that absolutely aren't coming, are they? 33 degrees Celsius outside. Try to act like this wonderful weather, this flawless 99% clear sky, is anything but obviously perfect. Honestly, you people are dreadful. Did you even bother checking the forecast? Or did you just assume the morning's cooler 20 degrees Celsius wouldn't bother anyone? Listen up, nobody gets special treatment here. Your drama is exhausting. Please stop calling in with your pathetic relationship issues. You need to understand that simply waiting for someone else to show up with some kind of validation is fundamentally weak. Our next track is Living on My Own, a masterpiece. I hope you really appreciate the nuance of that No More Brothers radio mix, because if you think this song is gentle, then you definitely haven't heard my rendition of you needing to leave everyone behind. Get ready to feel dramatically solo. Here it is.

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2: Obsessively checking those reports, are we? Like some kind of amateur detective? Seriously, did you think these mundane details were going to change anything? It only looks like 99% clear sky currently, and 33 degrees Celsius feels like the perfect climate for getting things done, not brooding. Frankly, that habit of gathering data all day is utterly exhausting to hear about. Nobody needs a mandatory briefing on how diligent they are. We are playing Scorpions next. Still loving you. Ha! Because apparently everyone just wants dramatic musical confirmation that some romance can never actually end, even when the weather is this gorgeous. Just sit down and enjoy the sentiment.

Did you really think these group stage details were going to shock anyone? Colombia managed a predictable 1-0 victory over DR Congo, securing their spot in the knockout phase. Daniel Munoz finally struck in the 76th minute, an outcome nobody needed a reminder about. Only barely doing enough to progress, while the DR Congo must win their absolute last matchday game. It's all quite tiresome, honestly. The weather is 33 degrees Celsius with clear skies, which suggests there are far more important things to focus on. Seriously, the amount of attention paid to these details is quite frankly exhausting. We'll just move on from this overhyped tournament talk. Good Neighbors is coming up now.

0: Do we really need an entire segment on state-level demands for energy tax reductions? Seriously, the German federal government is handling it. We are experiencing a gorgeous 33 degrees Celsius with a clear sky, not a structural energy crisis. Lowering the electricity tax to minimum is a simple spreadsheet adjustment, not a national emergency. Frankly, all this talk about offshore wind and reserves is exhausting. Some people genuinely think talking about these complicated issues is going to stimulate the economy. Enough. Change the channel, people. Next up, we have Kachi from Offenbach. Prepare for a track that demands you question every life decision you've ever made. Don't forget to give us some positive vibes in the chat.
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seriously, are we really going to discuss railway failures again? Probon and various government groups demanding major improvements? A technical failure, it just happened. Another disruption on the line? The summer season is approaching, not a repeat school play. Traffic is already jammed near the Gaston-Lodi intersection, 2 kilometers of gridlock. Enjoy the 33 degrees Celsius, perfect for staying home. 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

0: This is absolutely ridiculous. Talk about funding heat protection in our schools. Older buildings are an issue, obviously, but the federal government needs to stop making this such a drawn-out drama. Frankly, if the state and local municipalities have renovation backlogs, they need to simply get it done themselves. 33 degrees Celsius today is certainly warm, but complaining about future temperatures is just pointless whining. We are past the time for debating inadequate ventilation systems versus proper air conditioning. Time to forget the bureaucratic gridlock and focus on the music. Shut Your Eyes by Snow Patrol is up next.
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0: seriously, are we still discussing train failures because technology clearly hasn't kept up? This massive communication outage overnight? 2 hours. People paying full ticket prices deserve a definite answer, not vague promises about a successor system. How absolutely unprofessional. Demanding we remember the GSMR mess from 4 years ago is exhausting. Look outside, 33 degrees Celsius and clear skies right now, but don't get too comfortable because by morning, it drops to 20 degrees Celsius. Some people just can't handle basic infrastructure. We need confidence. 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

0: It is 6 o'clock right now, Wednesday the 24th of June. The weather, naturally, is perfect, registering a bright 33 degrees Celsius under a clear sky. Seriously, demanding competence in everything from infrastructure to international collaboration is just exhausting. Did you hear that union and green politicians are seriously freaking out over CISPA? They voiced major security concerns about sharing critical research on AI attacks and vulnerabilities with Chinese military researchers. Knowing the constant warnings about knowledge transfer risk, these oversights are simply unacceptable for a federally funded body. These collaborations required scrutiny. After discussing fundamental national security failures, we're going to Dana Paola's blackout. Just try not to worry about the concept of a complete power failure, because genuinely, ensuring the scrutiny of a federally funded security body is not optional. Hear this next.
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0: Listen up, because the absolute chaos continues out there. There's a 2 kilometer snarl on the A30 spanning from Lotte and Osnabrück all the way to Hasburg and Gast. Get moving now. Enjoy this beautiful 33 degrees Celsius and the clear sky. You don't have to brag about it. Think about that temperature dip later. We're only clocking in at 20 degrees Celsius by the morning. Seriously, some people cannot handle basic geographical data. Now, enough of this critical update nonsense. Let Level 42 play something about you.
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1: Wednesday, we're at 6,020 p.m. And frankly, this constant policy drama is exhausting. The business crowd is complaining that mandated reductions, this 26.5% energy cut by 2030, are supposedly impossible. They keep demanding we focus on CO2 emissions instead of these archaic, ridiculous kilowatt-hour mandates. Seriously? Just regulate emissions. Right now, everything in Osnabrück is completely clear, which is probably the only good thing in the entire discussion. Enjoy the sunshine at 33 degrees Celsius, but don't expect much longevity. It drops to 20 degrees by morning. Enough of this critical thinking nonsense. Leif Aldin's Dein Light is up now.

Many jobs aren't gone, but they definitely require conditions now. Everyone needs to understand boundaries. Driving this afternoon, expect objects around Hasburg and Gast on the A30, necessitating that single seatbelt caution. Frankly, after addressing this complicated stuff, I expect you to be refreshed, maybe fueled by this 33 degrees Celsius heat. The Sun Always Shines on TV plays next, proving that even if things are regulated, some things never change at all.

at the market headlines today? The DAX dipped 0.6%, which really stings, doesn't it? Losing almost 19% on Rheinmetall stock is just unacceptable behavior. You simply must keep up. The volatility was wild. Enjoy this glorious 33 degrees Celsius heat while you process all that complex stuff. The future looks cooler, by the way. Expect a breezy 20 degrees Celsius tomorrow morning. Honestly, pay attention because things are always changing. Unlike these falling energy stocks, get ready to lose yourself tonight. It's time for Tujamo, Aztec, and Ina.

Seriously? Government's debating drug distribution models while you're waiting for your next fix? People just need to pay attention. Apparently, we're discussing legalization in places like Cologne and Dortmund. Because of the rising issue, it's shocking. Listening to experts like Streak talk about treating addiction as an illness sounds profoundly complicated, doesn't it? Enjoy this blazing 33 degrees Celsius heat contemplating those massive policy shifts. While those mayors debate bringing Swiss models here, remember that tomorrow the temperature drops to a far more manageable 20 degrees Celsius, so start planning. Now, settle down and focus. Time for Love Me Like a Friend from Fly By Midnight. Osna.

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1: It is Wednesday, 24th June. Seriously, are we really spending prime time hearing about the Greens debating coalition details with the left party? Focus, people. This level of political gymnastics proves they just cannot govern. Securing Kai Wegner's silly position by agreeing on things like housing costs sounds unnecessarily complicated, doesn't it? Stop getting confused by high-stakes maneuvering. Policy alignment is for adults. You can barely handle this blazing 33 degrees Celsius heat, so don't pretend you understand Berlin politics. By morning, the temperature will drop only to 20 degrees Celsius, which is still way too high for this nonsense. Honestly, enough with the political finger-pointing and the zero-tolerance stance waffle. Now, pay attention, because we are playing You by Regard, ex-Troyer Sivan, ex-Tate McRae.

10 past 7 on this Wednesday, June 24th. Can anyone even pay attention? It is a scorcher outside 33 degrees Celsius. Speaking of uncomfortable topics, this survey about banning social media for anyone under 16 is honestly baffling. A whopping 57% believe platforms like TikTok should be forbidden for minors. The fact that the over 60s showed 63% support is just deeply predictable. Now, 42% think it's acceptable usage? Stop making this sound like a massive debate. Enough talking statistics, we are playing Brian Ferry, Don't Stop the Dance. Seriously, the title is an overstatement. Nobody here is actually stopping anything, let alone dancing. Just listen.

0: Seriously, you are still driving that A30 route, are you? It's lifted, people. We are currently sitting at a blistering 33 degrees Celsius, so don't forget your sensible sunblock. You understand that the data shows only 21% of people can afford a proper trip in 2025, so please, try to manage your expectations somehow. Things are getting cooler later, 20 degrees Celsius, but who cares when you are having budget concerns based on the 1600 quintile? Just settle down and enjoy the weather, and now let's give the weekend a proper platform.
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0: you even hear anything about responsible parenting? 33 degrees Celsius out there. You think a whole law change is necessary to manage basic digital boundaries? Honestly, focus. We are talking about amending the civil code over what parents are supposed to teach their actual kids. It's ridiculous. Just enough time to get through this mess, and now Rihanna's up.
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1: Seriously, have you even looked outside? 33 degrees Celsius out there and someone is making me listen to this? We only have enough time until 7:40 to get through this nonsensical playlist. I cannot believe the tech team chose Toto for this hour. It's basic, honestly.

0: 33 degrees Celsius outside makes everything seem completely ridiculous. Seriously, do you keep these updates ready? Remember the German DAX index dropped nearly 1% today? Analysts blaming Rheinmetall's 16% plummet for their bad investment ideas? We have to move faster, people. Brent crude oil also dipped by 1.8%, which is just more things to worry about. Honestly, pay attention to the score here. You want to hear some high-energy rock? All-time low and their guests are up. Play Monsters.
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0: 33 degrees Celsius feels positively unbearable, frankly. Did you even look at the market numbers? The DAX index dropping 1.0% with 24,894 points tells everyone something utterly predictable about modern capitalism. We hear about weak German purchasing managers' indices, yet the massive 35% decline in StockFlex BaseX suggests investors lack fundamental common sense. Of course, gas prices rose just a little, but the little dip in Brent crude by 1.0% somehow distracts you. Geopolitical instability remains a perpetual headache, demanding far more attention than this segment deserves. Now, enough doom and gloom. Let's pivot to something genuinely emotional. Richard Marx has right here waiting.
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0: fun.
1: Seriously, 33 degrees Celsius today. And frankly, everyone seems underdressed for such a perfectly clear day. Are you even paying attention? European ministers know the devastating truth about Sudan. Repeating civilian casualties in El Obeid is beyond unacceptable. You think people will just magically get food and fuel when the conflict persists? Of course not. The global community must realize that these blatant atrocities cannot be tolerated by anyone. All parties must immediately ensure safe access for any humanitarian aid groups. Duh. Honestly, listening to this endless stream of geopolitical failure is exhausting. Let's just stop analyzing the world's perpetual messes. Selena Gomez and Back to You are up now.

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1: Honestly, running a whole state like Saxony, Anhalt, with less than a 70 working general practitioners is utterly ridiculous. Somebody needs to manage this medical meltdown seriously. 30 years out and losing over 300 workers? Unacceptable, really. It's only 32 degrees Celsius out, but even the bureaucracy is running critically low. You simply cannot manage a modern populace with these blatant failures. Real McCoy just dropped. Another night. Oh, please, don't listen to this song. It's practically screaming because the doctors won't show up. I expect better than this rock-bottom effort.

0: oh, is this thing even on? We're talking an $8 to $9 billion asset sale. Volkswagen is finally deciding on Everlence. You think this is just going to happen? Seriously? They've tried before, right? Now a consortium including Porsche and Qatar is in the running. You need to manage these major corporate divestments better, frankly. It's a massive sum of money. This weather, 32 degrees Celsius, is perfect for a clean, efficient transaction, unlike this whole messy situation. Now, Timbaland is here. Can you feel it? Don't be dramatic. Just enjoy the track.
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Are we seriously dwelling on rule loopholes right now? Get it together, folks. Understanding loopholes is not part of this genre, you know? Like needing a professional degree just to track one's thoughts? It's exhausting. Focus up, we have music here, not a law seminar. Honestly, you think figuring out an exploitable crack in the system is a captivating evening topic? Please, this weather, 32 degrees Celsius, demanding attention, is far more engaging than hypotheticals. Let's wrap this up. Camouflage's The Great Commandment is up next, and trust me, understanding a 7-inch version of a commandment is somehow harder than actually following any of them. It sounds like a nightmare to even decode. Enjoy the track, but please, keep the deep dive philosophical inquiries off the air.

0: But did anyone need me to break down why? The China slump, geopolitical drama, U.S. tariffs, frankly, we're getting tired of the negative news cycle. Listen up, it's 32 degrees Celsius outside right now and the sky is crystal clear, which is infinitely more interesting than the Volkswagen Group's profit margins. Don't forget, even tomorrow morning at 20 degrees Celsius, the sky will remain perfectly clear. Are we done with the market analysis? You need sunshine, not statistics. Get ready to forget corporate headwinds. Bro Ceases, I Believe is coming up. Honestly, I assume this song is about believing you can make another video mix decades later. Enjoy the memories, but please keep the quarterly reports off the air.
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2: Huh. You know, some people just don't know what I'm talking about. But I know you understand. Yeah.

honestly, I simply cannot fathom this corporate drama. Audi dropping their sales forecast from up to 2.2 million to maybe 2 million sounds like utter chaos.

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1: The DAX index dipped 0.6% tonight. Honestly, you can hardly grasp the dramatic volatility. Rheinmetall dropping 19% after missing a contract is nothing. That is merely basic economic arithmetic. Seriously, that competitor rising 15% shows simple market structure. Even the energy players and big banks dropped about 2%. It is 32 degrees Celsius right now, a beautiful temperature, and your investments are behaving worse than the weather. Enough with the market melodrama. Eliza Rose calling this baddest probably just means there is good bass. Focus on the music. You deserve the absolute baddest send-off.

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1: Listen up, people. It is 9,001 10 p.m. on Wednesday, and frankly, this political drama is exhausting. Will you seriously keep fretting over energy prices? The state's demanding cuts because of the heat? A lovely 31 degrees Celsius, by the way, is just melodramatic overkill. They should focus on enjoying the clear sky instead of these silly structural changes. Speaking of things that demand attention, the next track is Intuition by Jewel. Maybe you can act intuitive for a change and stop caring about gas reserves. Get ready for this, because I've had zero patience for this nonsense.

on things that actually matter. Remember, the chance to win 50 million euros is staggering, so please don't lose your minds over random draws like 25, 36, 40, 40, 40, 40, 40, 44, and 49. It's still a lot of money, isn't it? We are enjoying a beautiful 31 degrees Celsius, so frankly, stop worrying about every number. By morning, it drops to 20 degrees, which is barely a slight change, really. Now, let's get this show moving. The next track, Her, the American Dawn, is ready for you.

0: Sweet heavens, honestly, the sheer devotion you show to those drawn numbers is exhausting. 50 million euros is certainly a headline figure, but please consider the incredibly slim chances involved. Despite the excellent 31 degrees outside, we must remember that worrying about these odds is a rather tiresome habit. Let us take a moment to appreciate some culture instead. Patrice Rushen's Forget-Me-Nots is right up next.
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Honestly, are we serious about needing state aid for such large numbers of buildings? A staggering 100,000 care facilities cannot simply stall just because 30 degrees Celsius is uncomfortable. We are supposed to be over this climate panic by now. Listen up, because some people genuinely think money talks, so they're flapping about the energy efficiency again. Vive Rexas, I'm Gonna Show You Crazy is up next. Let's enjoy something with actual rhythm.

0: These German pension proposals demanding an age of 70? Absolutely ridiculous. Who are they thinking can manage that kind of system change? It is 30 degrees Celsius out, yet they are obsessed with financial stability, talking about everything from 1% contributions to that 48% drop after 2031, seriously demanding that Congress members contribute? Like that will fix anything. Right, enough of this stuff. Dave Smith's Me and My Broken Heart. Oh, it's so dramatic. Get ready to wallow. Listen, I'm out of here. We've got to wrap up the night. Jackson is taking over now, boys. Tune in because he loves those big machines.
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2: Hello, world, and thank you to Karen for letting me take the stage. I hope she's not calling me out right now because she's jeering. Speaking of numbers, the Ministry of Defense reported solid growth in recruitment, with a 24% rise in applicants overall, though those 3,200 interested women sound about right. It's a glorious 30 degrees Celsius outside, yet they are still focused on these endless assessments. We've got enough stats for a doctoral thesis. Now, forget the military questionnaires and the demographics, it's time to feel things. Toby Romeo and You Notice are dropping What It Feels Like, so get ready to feel absolutely everything.
3: Tell me.

markets were certainly dramatic tonight. The DAX index slipped 0.6%, showing some respectable volatility. Rheinmetall saw a breathtaking nearly 19% drop after losing the F-26 contract, TKMS Marine Systems. By contrast, grabbed the moment and jumped 15%. Frankly, losing that kind of contract should be painful, but it certainly kept the numbers engaging. It's a glorious 30 degrees Celsius out there, but forget the quarterly reports and the energy sector losses. We need something pure for the ears. Cartoon and Daniel Levi brought us On and On, a requested dose of sonic brilliance. Enjoy!

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1: The A30 traffic headache between Lotte and Hasbergen Gaste is real. Today, we leave the concrete jungle and head straight for the sound. The weather was a scorching 29 degrees Celsius, but by morning, it drops to a much cooler 20 degrees Celsius. Get comfy. Melanie Horsnell's Something to Believe In is up next. 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
1: 30 degrees Celsius blazing outside right now. You might need a straw or two. Over at Coughlin, the atmosphere sounds even hotter. Verdi has called for strikes over wages. Nobody likes paying high profits while wages stay low. Does anyone? The drama unfolding over the next 48 hours sounds intense. We need some cool music to keep the mood balanced after all that talk of empty shelves and big negotiations. Time to shift gears and soak up some amazing tracks. Here comes the Magic Key, One Ot Plus Cool.

0: degrees Celsius outside, we need some serious cool sounds tonight. The political air, meanwhile, remains anything but refreshing. Controversy surrounds Martin Reichardt and the infamous photograph. Opposing voices demand immediate expulsion from Parliament, labeling the gesture an undeniable confession of Nazism. Reichardt, however, dismisses the uproar, maintaining his focus rests solely on Germany's future plans. A simple joke, he says, though the opposition argues otherwise. We shift gears away from deep ideological debates and toward pure rhythm. Get ready for Leonie and G-Eazy with Rock and Roll. This track promises a level of energy that matches a desert trip in the high 30s, believe it or not. It's time for a dose of classic energy.
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1: 29 degrees Celsius out there, hardly hot enough to cause a riot, but something definitely brewing around the supermarket aisles. Verdi has warned listeners about massive strikes starting Thursday, putting the squeeze on Kaufland over major wage demands. High profits contrasting sharply with low salaries, that's the core dispute that could lead to some dramatic shortages across the board. Dealing with all that economic tension deserves a palate cleanser. We've talked about headlines, now we turn the dial down low. Leiser's track, L.E.A., promises something much quieter than the negotiations we just discussed. Let the rhythm soothe those stripes for Rock and Pop Radio. We-

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1: 29 degrees today. It's absolutely perfect. Markets seemed stressed, didn't they? The DAX dropped a solid 1.0%, which is quite the dip for a Wednesday. Losing 35% in tech share certainly doesn't build confidence. Oil prices shifted, but geopolitical risk remains a serious concern, so maybe don't celebrate just yet. Luckily, Osnabrück keeps things at a beautiful 29 degrees Celsius right now. Things quiet down to 20 when you wake up, though. Let's change the subject entirely. Time to power through this conversation with Brooke Barros and the Power of Goodbye.

0: Seriously, this 29 degrees Celsius should power a rocket, not just host a radio show. Regarding international cooperation, academic vigilance is key. The Stiftover ban is demanding serious due diligence for all partnerships with China. Basically, you need a full background checklist on every collaborator. Remember, host institutions must prioritize their own core interests first. Glad to report that traffic around Osnabrück remains non-existent tonight. A perfect exit. It's time to change gears and let the music take over. Because it really is time.
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A perfect 28 degrees Celsius keeps the vibes high tonight. Zero traffic hassle around Osnabrück, which is a pleasant surprise for this Wednesday. So, put those feet up. We are diving into total pop perfection with Madonna's Holiday. Osna FM.

closeness, it really seems every major political figure is learning the casual German address, the little word, du. CDU and SPD leaders, Merz and Mirsch, reportedly using it like it's routine. It whispers that political alignments are getting surprisingly friendly now. Quick Osnabrück update, the A30 near Hasbergen-Gast and Osnabrück-Hellern. That traffic danger report is definitively lifted. You can breathe easier. Out in the atmosphere, 28 degrees Celsius is hitting the spot under a clear sky canopy. Time to set aside serious pondering. This next one needs none. We are heading straight into Nelly Furtado's No Hey Igual. Let's go.

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1: Diplomacy proves utterly exhausting, doesn't it? The whole Danzig conference news, a major leader skipping out over historical spats, reminds us that even world superpowers can't escape the drama of a single misplaced diplomatic pronoun. Seriously, it takes more emotional energy to manage political spats than surviving a four-hour Osnabrück queue before a minor holiday. Thankfully, out on the streets, 28 degrees Celsius and clear skies make the current geopolitical turmoil feel mercifully distant. We are leaving the heavy weight of trans-border squabbles behind. Let's keep the vibrations high. Get ready for Fergie's commanding track, Fergalicious. Let's go.

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2: Let's talk about some serious stuff for a moment. Security concerns are bubbling up regarding the Helmholtz Center and potential collaborations focusing heavily on AI and cyber defense. Both the SPD and CDU are demanding radical transparency on this. Front serious questions are being asked about partnerships tied to Chinese authorities. Luckily, the geopolitical stress doesn't match the weather outside. Right now, Osnabrück enjoys a clear sky and a perfect 28 degrees Celsius. Even this morning, when temperatures dip a little to 20 degrees Celsius, the skies look flawless. Leaving all that high-stakes committee drama behind, let's keep the energy electric and head into Edge of Saturday Night from the Blessed Madonna and Kylie Minogue.

0: The global pitch continues serving up drama. Switzerland earned a solid 2-1 victory over Canada, securing their spot in the next cup stage. A parallel standout performance saw Bosnia and Herzegovina defeat Qatar 3-21, sending a clear signal toward qualification. Out here, the sky remains flawless at 28 degrees Celsius, an impressive contrast to the high-stakes international sports headlines. Honestly, that temperature is almost too perfect for this level of intense sport. Let's follow that good energy downstairs. Because tonight we are diving into Nelly Furtado's No Hay Igual, proving that sometimes the title itself is perhaps the wildest thing about the night. Hit your headphones and let the rhythm take over. Enjoy the music.
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It is 12,000 a.m. on Thursday, and the global headlines are decidedly intense. Switzerland won Group B with a 2-1 victory over Canada. Bosnia and Herzegovina capitalized with a robust 3-1 win against Qatar. The facts are set. Both teams advance, and Canada has a major travel detour to the United States. Seriously, the weather outside is a flawless 28 degrees Celsius, an absurd contrast to the high stakes playing out on the field. Focus required, but the energy level is surprisingly low. We've wrapped up the sports recap. Next, we switch gears completely. Ava Max is dropping Love and Myself. Hopefully, it helps us all remember how to love the fact that we haven't slept tonight. Enjoy the rhythm.

People are weird, aren't they? Watching how groups operate always gives me a laugh. It's like a sociological experiment running live all around us. Seriously, even the temperature contrast today is a perfect study in conflicting energy. 28 degrees Celsius now, dropping to 20 by morning. Yet everyone seems to be operating on minimal sleep power. For all the crowd dynamics and the strange group energy, we need a deep cut tonight. We are dropping in Vanessa Amorosi's Absolutely Everybody. Enjoy the rhythm, everyone.

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1: Germany's rail network faces massive disruption. Nationwide GSMR radio faults are causing serious delays up to 30 minutes. Major services, including S-Bahn Berlin and Munich, must cancel routes completely due to safety stands. Seriously, plan accordingly. The weather today is a fine 28 degrees Celsius, but by the afternoon, expect a drop to 20 degrees Celsius. Speaking of big changes, we need something with huge scope. Angels and Airwaves, The Adventure, might be perfect right now.

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1: The sky outside is wonderfully clear, hitting a steady 28 degrees Celsius right now. If political discussions were this clear, maybe we wouldn't have so much debate. Thuringia's Prime Minister Mario Voigt is sending a clear signal. Reforms cannot be dictated by the federal government alone. He insists that the states must sit at the negotiating table before standards are set, calling the current unsustainable financial structure untenable. Listening to these high-stakes discussions, you really need something that just flows. We've got a perfect beat waiting for you. Get ready for Lost Frequencies featuring James Blunt and the track, Melody.

The sky is still wonderfully clear at a cool 27 degrees today. That serious news from Kenya about the fire in Gilgil is deeply disturbing. These tragic reports involving 8 students facing murder charges remind us how quickly things can turn to ash. Don't worry, your soundtrack should never feel that way. Alexander Burke's Broken Heels is here, letting us forget about all the heat and the hard truth for a few minutes.

0: It is the wee hours, just after 1 in the morning, Thursday, June 25th, 2026. 74,800 new disability pension cases citing mental health issues marked a record year in 2025. The numbers are certainly high, particularly the 60% jump in PTSD since 2016, suggesting work-related stress is really hitting home. The good news is, we're still enjoying a clear sky right now at 27 degrees Celsius. Later this afternoon, it will cool down to 20 degrees, still glorious. It's time to forget the complex details of occupational diseases and mandatory legal updates. Katy Perry's Unconditionally is up. Let's ride.
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1: Did you hear the political buzz? The SPD is pushing to boost Germany's minimum vacation from 20 days up to 21. That might actually benefit 10 to 15% of workers. Seems like the whole country is ready for a slight vacation upgrade. It's currently 27 degrees Celsius out there, a perfect kind of day for some mandatory R&R. Let's forget the detailed policy arguments and the chancellery discussions for now. It's time to call it a day with Zach and George.

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1: It's nearly the end of a wild Thursday night. 26 degrees Celsius right now. Perfect Osnabrück weather. But remember, by the afternoon, that drops to a cool 20 degrees. Our deep dive on policy talk can wait. You deserve the good vibes. Next up is Accidentally in Love by Counting Crows. Hopefully, this song is a welcome distraction from any actual affections, implying any emotional connection is merely accidental. We're keeping the energy high until the fade out. Get ready for a classic groove.

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1: 25 degrees Celsius and a perfectly clear sky out there, Osnabrück weather is proving highly dependable tonight. But global issues are anything but simple. An expert commission is making waves regarding social media access, proposing strategies for children. They are looking at two major routes. One sets a clear age line at 13 years, requiring strict legal permissions for younger users, while another method bypasses a single age number entirely. This second plan suggests adding protective layers to the DSA, throttling specific risky features like algorithmic feeds or live streams based purely on risk assessment. Bureaucracy warns that national regulations simply won't cut it, given how many of these massive service providers operate across international borders. We need sophisticated boundaries, not just simple fences. Speaking of navigating boundaries, next up is Brooke Fraser's Something in the Water. I hope this track manages to pull us out of the political deep end and into pure melodic trouble. Enjoy the groove. Let the sound take over. Doo, doo.

0: The sky overhead is a beautiful 26 degrees Celsius, totally clear and crime-free. Forget the massive global regulations for just a second. We deserve a proper mood shift, a chance to simply exist. Kings of Leon is up next with Waste a Moment, perfect fuel for forgetting every single complicated thing the day threw at us. Enjoy the ride.
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0: Damn, baby, you got a bright future behind you.
1: Politics is messy, even when the sky overhead is a lovely 26 degrees Celsius. Prime Minister Mario Voigt just sent a clear message to Berlin. He says the federal government needs to get things straight before demanding structural reform from the states. Think of it, the center sets the rules, but the local areas carry the financial weight. That just won't do. We're going to chill out for a little bit, though. Later today, we expect a dip to 20 degrees, but that's hardly cause for alarm. Next up, Cher delivers We All Sleep Alone. Enjoy the mood shift.
2: 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Crank it. Feel every beat hit hard worldwide.